Draw closer to God with Vision Worship, now streaming 24/7 with praise and worship you know and love. I will tell of your wonders, sing of your grace. The God of creation knows me by name. Wherever you are and whatever you're doing, Vision Worship provides non-stop praise and worship, lifting your heart and bringing focus to every hour of every day.

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0: The Way, John Reddick on Vision, Nathan Tasker, Aussie artist before that. And it's time to hear, yes, Dr. Camille Marjatali for this Sunday night. His program on The Rock, it's entitled Trouble in Philippi. That's next, right here on Australia's Vision Christian Radio.
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0: David Leonard on Vision. Happy Sunday evening. Well Done is the name of that song. And Tip Lewis and His Lamp is the name of our current series running on Lamplighter Theatre here on Vision. It's actually written by Isabella MacDonald Alden under the pseudonym Pansy, first published in 1867 as a single-volume classic children's novel. How cool is that? And bottom line, Tip is a poor, unruly boy who turns his life around through faith. So let's continue now. We're up to part five, Tip Lewis and His Lamp, great radio drama from the one and only Lamplighter Theatre, a UK production. Sharing with you now on Vision.
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0: Kitty?
1: What do you want?
0: How would you like to join me at prayer meeting tonight?
1: Oh, in this old dress? I don't think so.
0: Oh, never mind that. I've only got this awful old jacket. But I mean to go. Will you go with me?
1: Well, I guess I can.
0: All right, then. Hurry up with the dishes and let's get moving.

0: Help us remember your words, Lord. 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Will anyone offer up a prayer tonight?
1: I pray for my scholars, that they may study seriously and work hard, and that I may teach them properly.
2: I pray that no one here would be ashamed of Christ, but boldly proclaim him.
3: Dear Lord Jesus, show me how to pray. I don't want to deny you. I want to love you. I want all the boys in our school and my father and mother and everybody to love you. And I'll try to do the work you want me to do, and please forgive my sins for Jesus' sake. Amen.
1: Amen.
4: Amen. 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

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Oh, joy. 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
1: Vision.

Friend and Heath and Ryan Ellis on Vision. Before that, Toby Mac blessing off all with the song The Goodness. Hey, big week ahead. God bless. I hope your weekend has been a precious one for you where you are. I'll be back next weekend, but I'm going to leave you with this verse, okay? This scripture in the Bible from 1 Corinthians 10:23. It says, I have the right to do anything. Now, you might have someone in your ear saying, I

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0: God is sovereignly at work, even in the most ordinary, uneventful days of your life. 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I'm Clayton Bjellin. 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